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1: Pretty soon it's going to be World AIDS Day. Something's going to happen on that day. The same thing that happened yesterday and the day before and the day before that. 5,500 people, men, women and children. Pretty soon it's going to be World AIDS Day. Something's going to happen on that day. The same thing that happened yesterday and the day before and the day before that. 5,500 people, men, women and children, Africans, will die from this preventable, treatable disease.
2: This year in the United States, 42,000 people will become infected with the virus that causes AIDS. AIDS is an incurable disease that is the end result of infection by the human immunodeficiency virus, or HIV.
0: Juna 2004. godine u 93. godini umro je bivši predsjednik Sjedinjenih Američkih Država Ronald Reagan. 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
3: I couldn't help at one point in our discussions with privately with General Secretary Gorbachev, when you stop to think that we're all God's children, wherever we may live in the world, I couldn't help but say to him, just think how easy his task and mine might be in these meetings that we held, if suddenly there was a threat to this world from some other species, from another planet, outside in the universe. We'd forget all the little local differences that we have between our countries, and we would find out once and for all that we really are.
0: Pratili ste rubriku Dogodilo se na današnji dan. Danas je 5. juni.

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Hey, I never told you this, but you know, sometimes I get a little blue.

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Wouldn't have nothing if I didn't have. I wouldn't have nothing if I didn't have.

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When it go down, we woman and man up. They say stay down, and we stand up. Shots, we on the ground, the camera panned up. King pointed to the mountaintop, and we ran up.